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6: Increasing cloudiness today, reaching a high of about 22 degrees. Clear sky overnight tonight. Cool, though. It's going to be a low of 11. Sunny tomorrow, high 26. Mixed bag for this weekend. We'll get sun cloud on Saturday. Chance of showers, high 26. Cloudy and showers on Sunday and a high of 27.

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It is 6:19. It was a few years ago, maybe just after the pandemic. Cigarette packs got some new images, got some new imagery. It always shows you the effects of smoking. It's kind of gross, and that's kind of the point. It's meant to turn you off of smoking cigarettes. Some new images coming soon. I'll tell you what they are after Toby Keith. 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

0: 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I don't know if you've ever been on a diet or if you've ever been working out, but at first it sucks so bad. You're doing all this work, you're sweating, you're grunting. Is it really going anywhere? Are you really gaining muscle? You look the same in the mirror, but then a few months later, you walk by a mirror and who's that handsome chap?
1: Yeah, it is nice if you're looking and you're admiring yourself.
0: It's nice to see that work pay off.
1: It is.
0: It takes a minute sometimes, but you know how we've been avoiding America and we've been taking our tourism dollars elsewhere, a lot of times to our own country? It's working. They're feeling it. Are they feeling it? We'll talk more after James Barker Band, Country 104.9.

0: self-checkouts at grocery stores. A lot of them can weigh the things you're buying now, which kind of makes it harder to pull the scan one but take two scam you can pull there.
1: Oh, right.
0: So you definitely shouldn't bring extra bags to the store and keep the smaller indescript items in those bags in your cart while you scan the bigger items. And I'm talking like small things like garlic, little spice packets. It would be so easy to hide those and get away with them. Don't do it, though. Don't do that, even though it would be so easy.
1: Yeah, and don't ignore those high-priced items that are on the bottom tier of the cart.
0: Yeah.
1: Yeah.
0: Yeah, yeah.
1: Make sure you get those, too.
0: Yeah, yeah. But make sure you're honest, because grocery executives, they need you hungry. Got your news update in minutes.
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2: 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The Chicks. Russell Glass. Russell Dickerson. Brett Kissel. James Barker. And many more. One lucky person will win two weekend passes plus camping to Boots and Hearts 2026. 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
6: Sunshine today, the high 23. Clear overnight and falling to 12 this evening. We're back to sunshine tomorrow and warming to 26.

0: 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That's Lainey Wilson and John Mayer. Today's Best Country, Country 104.9. We got your news, weather, and sports. 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And following that, we've got your Throwback Thursday songs. 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

0: Owen Rigling on today's Best Country, Country 104.9. News coming up shortly. Lots of great music on the way, too. And also coming up in August, August 7th to the 9th, Lions Harbor Park, the 34th annual Godrich Celtic Roots Festival. 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It's going to be a fantastic time. Great food, of course. Lots of stuff for the kids to do as well. CelticFestival.ca. is the website.
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0: 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Don't confuse me. You're with Dusty. How's it going? 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